0: isn't supposed to sit in a studio and wait for something to happen. So we're not. 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You want it? 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
9: The skies will clear over the course of the evening tonight with a low of +3. Tomorrow, some more clouds will roll in over the course of the day with a 40% chance of showers and a high of 17. Monday, a mix of sun and clouds and a high of 11. Tuesday, a mix of sun and clouds and a high of 12.
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0: 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Not hiding in some secret room. Not waiting in a costume. Just moving through Peterborough and the Kawarthas like everyone else. Standing beside you. Driving past you. 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Watching people search. Watching people guess wrong. And every day, the clues get a little more dangerous. Because eventually, somebody's going to notice the one thing everyone else missed. A detail. A pattern. A face that suddenly makes sense. Until then, the fugitive keeps moving. Keeps blending in. Keeps getting away with it. So look closer at the person in front of you. At the car beside you. At the stranger who seems just a little too interested in what you're talking about. Because somewhere out there is a person carrying $10,000 worth of information. And they already know you're looking for them. The $10,000 Fugitive. 96.7 WOW FM. 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

0: Somewhere tonight, in Peterborough and the Kawarthas, somebody knows exactly why you're looking at them. Maybe they're buying groceries. Maybe they're standing beside you at a red light thinking, you have absolutely no idea. That's what makes this different. The $10,000 fugitive doesn't live on the radio. The clues do. The fugitive lives out there, in the Kawarthas, in Peterborough, in the same ordinary places you've been 1,000 times. And somewhere along the way, ordinary stopped being ordinary. So tomorrow when you're grabbing coffee, look up. When somebody holds the door, look twice. When somebody seems to be listening a little too closely to your conversation about the fugitive, maybe stop talking. Because there is a real person walking around this city who knows something you desperately want to know. And every single morning they wake up thinking the same thing. You still haven't figured me out. The $10,000 Fugitive, 96.7 WOW FM. 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
12: The skies will clear over the course of the evening tonight with a low of +3. Tomorrow, some more clouds will roll in over the course of the day with a 40% chance of showers and a high of 17. Monday, a mix of sun and clouds and a high of 11. Tuesday, a mix of sun and clouds and a high of 12.

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0: Radio isn't supposed to sit in a studio and wait for something to happen. 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You want it? 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Find the fugitive. 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

0: 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Not hiding in some secret room. Not waiting in a costume. Just moving through Peterborough and the Kawarthas like everyone else. Standing beside you. Driving past you. 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Watching people search. Watching people guess wrong. And every day, the clues get a little more dangerous. Because eventually, somebody's going to notice the one thing everyone else missed. A detail. A pattern. A face that suddenly makes sense. Until then, the fugitive keeps moving. Keeps blending in. Keeps getting away with it. So look closer at the person in front of you. At the car beside you. At the stranger who seems just a little too interested in what you're talking about. Because somewhere out there is a person carrying $10,000 worth of information. And they already know you're looking for them. The $10,000 Fugitive. 96.7 WOW FM. 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

0: Somewhere tonight, in Peterborough and the Kawarthas, somebody knows exactly why you're looking at them. Maybe they're buying groceries. Maybe they're standing beside you at a red light thinking, you have absolutely no idea. That's what makes this different. The $10,000 fugitive doesn't live on the radio. The clues do. The fugitive lives out there, in the Kawarthas, in Peterborough, in the same ordinary places you've been 1,000 times. And somewhere along the way, ordinary stopped being ordinary. So tomorrow when you're grabbing coffee, look up. When somebody holds the door, look twice. When somebody seems to be listening a little too closely to your conversation about the fugitive, maybe stop talking. Because there is a real person walking around this city who knows something you desperately want to know. And every single morning they wake up thinking the same thing. You still haven't figured me out. 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

0: Radio isn't supposed to sit in a studio and wait for something to happen. 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You want it? 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
10: The skies will clear over the course of the evening tonight with a low of +3. Tomorrow, some more clouds will roll in over the course of the day with a 40% chance of showers and a high of 17. Monday, a mix of sun and clouds and a high of 11. Tuesday, a mix of sun and clouds and a high of 12.

0: The 96.7 WOW FM $10,000 fugitive is out there. Not hiding in some secret room. Not waiting in a costume. Just moving through Peterborough and the Kawarthas like everyone else. Standing beside you. Driving past you. Listening. Watching people search. Watching people guess wrong. And every day, the clues get a little more dangerous. Because eventually, somebody's going to notice the one thing everyone else missed. A detail. A pattern. A face that suddenly makes sense. Until then, the fugitive keeps moving. Keeps blending in. Keeps getting away with it. So look closer. At the person in front of you. At the car beside you. At the stranger who seems just a little too interested in what you're talking about. Because somewhere out there is a person carrying $10,000 worth of information. And they already know you're looking for them. The $10,000 Fugitive. 96.7 WOW FM. 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

0: Somewhere tonight, in Peterborough and the Kawarthas, somebody knows exactly why you're looking at them. Maybe they're buying groceries. Maybe they're standing beside you at a red light thinking, you have absolutely no idea. That's what makes this different. The $10,000 fugitive doesn't live on the radio. The clues do. The fugitive lives out there, in the Kawarthas, in Peterborough, in the same ordinary places you've been 1,000 times. And somewhere along the way, ordinary stopped being ordinary. So tomorrow when you're grabbing coffee, look up. When somebody holds the door, look twice. When somebody seems to be listening a little too closely to your conversation about the fugitive, maybe stop talking. Because there is a real person walking around this city who knows something you desperately want to know. And every single morning they wake up thinking the same thing. You still haven't figured me out. The $10,000 Fugitive, 96.7 WOW FM. 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
1: This is WOW Weather.
2: Mainly cloudy skies today with showers in some areas and a high of 17. Overnight, mainly cloudy with more showers and a low of 7. Monday, a mix of sun and clouds with showers and a high of 11. Tuesday, a mix of sun and clouds, high of 12. Wednesday, cloudy with showers and a high of 18.
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0: Radio isn't supposed to sit in a studio and wait for something to happen. So we're not. 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You want it? Get off the couch. Leave the house. Find the fugitive. Stand in front of them. You have to go looking for it. The $10,000 fugitive. 96.7 WOW FM. 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

0: 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Not hiding in some secret room. Not waiting in a costume. Just moving through Peterborough and the Kawarthas like everyone else. Standing beside you. Driving past you. 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Watching people search. Watching people guess wrong. And every day, the clues get a little more dangerous. Because eventually, somebody's going to notice the one thing everyone else missed. A detail. A pattern. A face that suddenly makes sense. Until then, the fugitive keeps moving. Keeps blending in. Keeps getting away with it. So look closer at the person in front of you. At the car beside you. At the stranger who seems just a little too interested in what you're talking about. Because somewhere out there is a person carrying $10,000 worth of information. And they already know you're looking for them. The $10,000 Fugitive. 96.7 WOW FM. 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
6: Mainly cloudy skies today with showers in some areas and a high of 17. Overnight, mainly cloudy with more showers and a low of 7. Monday, a mix of sun and clouds with showers and a high of 11. Tuesday, a mix of sun and clouds, high of 12. Wednesday, cloudy with showers and a high of 18.

0: Somewhere tonight in Peterborough and the Kawarthas, somebody knows exactly why you're looking at them. Maybe they're buying groceries. Maybe they're standing beside you at a red light thinking, you have absolutely no idea. That's what makes this different. The $10,000 fugitive doesn't live on the radio. The clues do. The fugitive lives out there, in the Kawarthas, in Peterborough, in the same ordinary places you've been 1,000 times. And somewhere along the way, ordinary stopped being ordinary. So tomorrow when you're grabbing coffee, look up. When somebody holds the door, look twice. When somebody seems to be listening a little too closely to your conversation about the fugitive, maybe stop talking. Because there is a real person walking around this city who knows something you desperately want to know. And every single morning they wake up thinking the same thing. You still haven't figured me out. The $10,000 Fugitive, 96.7 WOW FM. 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

The official dry cleaner of the 96.7 WOW FM $10,000 fugitive is Ferguson Cleaners, your clothes and textiles best friend. 781 Monaghan Road, just south of Lansdowne in Peterborough.

0: Radio isn't supposed to sit in a studio and wait for something to happen. 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You want it? Get off the couch. Leave the house. Find the fugitive. Stand in front of them. You have to go looking for it. 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
3: Mainly cloudy skies today with showers in some areas and a high of 17. Overnight, mainly cloudy with more showers and a low of 7. Monday, a mix of sun and clouds with showers and a high of 11. Tuesday, a mix of sun and clouds, high of 12. Wednesday, cloudy with showers and a high of 18.

0: The 96.7 WOW FM $10,000 fugitive is out there. Not hiding in some secret room. Not waiting in a costume. Just moving through Peterborough and the Kawarthas like everyone else. Standing beside you. Driving past you. Listening. Watching people search. Watching people guess wrong. And every day, the clues get a little more dangerous. Because eventually, somebody's going to notice the one thing everyone else missed. A detail. A pattern. A face that suddenly makes sense. Until then, the fugitive keeps moving. Keeps blending in. Keeps getting away with it. So look closer at the person in front of you. At the car beside you. At the stranger who seems just a little too interested in what you're talking about. Because somewhere out there is a person carrying $10,000 worth of information. And they already know you're looking for them. The $10,000 Fugitive. 96.7 WOW FM. 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

0: somewhere tonight in Peterborough and the Kawarthas. Somebody knows exactly why you're looking at them. Maybe they're buying groceries. Maybe they're standing beside you at a red light thinking, you have absolutely no idea. That's what makes this different. The $10,000 fugitive doesn't live on the radio. The clues do. The fugitive lives out there, in the Kawarthas, in Peterborough, in the same ordinary places you've been 1,000 times. And somewhere along the way, ordinary stopped being ordinary. So tomorrow when you're grabbing coffee, look up. When somebody holds the door, look twice. When somebody seems to be listening a little too closely to your conversation about the fugitive, maybe stop talking. Because there is a real person walking around this city who knows something you desperately want to know. And every single morning they wake up thinking the same thing. You still haven't figured me out. The $10,000 Fugitive, 96.7 WOW FM. 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

0: mainly cloudy skies today with showers in some areas and a high of 17. Overnight, mainly cloudy with more showers and a low of 7. Monday, a mix of sun and clouds with showers and a high of 11. Tuesday, a mix of sun and clouds, high of 12. Wednesday, cloudy with showers and a high of 18.
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0: Radio isn't supposed to sit in a studio and wait for something to happen. 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You want it? Get off the couch. Leave the house. Find the fugitive. Stand in front of them. 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

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Not hiding in some secret room. Not waiting in a costume. Just moving through Peterborough and the Kawarthas like everyone else. Standing beside you. Driving past you. Listening. Watching people search. Watching people guess wrong. And every day, the clues get a little more dangerous. Because eventually, somebody's going to notice the one thing everyone else missed. A detail. A pattern. A face that suddenly makes sense. Until then, the fugitive keeps moving. Keeps blending in. Keeps getting away with it. So look closer. At the person in front of you. At the car beside you. At the stranger who seems just a little too interested in what you're talking about. Because somewhere out there is a person carrying $10,000 worth of information. And they already know you're looking for them. The $10,000 Fugitive. 96.7 WOW FM. They're closer than you think.

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2: Mainly cloudy skies today with showers in some areas and a high of 17. Overnight, mainly cloudy with more showers and a low of 7. Monday, a mix of sun and clouds with showers and a high of 11. Tuesday, a mix of sun and clouds, high of 12. Wednesday, cloudy with showers and a high of 18.
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0: Somewhere tonight, in Peterborough and the Kawarthas, somebody knows exactly why you're looking at them. Maybe they're buying groceries. Maybe they're standing beside you at a red light thinking, you have absolutely no idea. That's what makes this different. The $10,000 fugitive doesn't live on the radio. The clues do. The fugitive lives out there, in the Kawarthas, in Peterborough, in the same ordinary places you've been 1,000 times. And somewhere along the way, ordinary stopped being ordinary. So tomorrow when you're grabbing coffee, look up. When somebody holds the door, look twice. When somebody seems to be listening a little too closely to your conversation about the fugitive, maybe stop talking. Because there is a real person walking around this city who knows something you desperately want to know. And every single morning they wake up thinking the same thing. You still haven't figured me out. The $10,000 Fugitive, 96.7 WOW FM. 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

0: Radio isn't supposed to sit in a studio and wait for something to happen. 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You want it? Get off the couch. Leave the house. Find the fugitive. Stand in front of them. You have to go looking for it. 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
2: This is WOW Weather.
3: Mainly cloudy skies today with showers in some areas and a high of 17. Overnight, mainly cloudy with more showers and a low of 7. Monday, a mix of sun and clouds with showers and a high of 11. Tuesday, a mix of sun and clouds, high of 12. Wednesday, cloudy with showers and a high of 18.

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0: 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Not hiding in some secret room. Not waiting in a costume. Just moving through Peterborough and the Kawarthas like everyone else. Standing beside you. Driving past you. Listening. Watching people search. Watching people guess wrong. And every day, the clues get a little more dangerous. Because eventually, somebody's going to notice the one thing everyone else missed. A detail. A pattern. A face that suddenly makes sense. Until then, the fugitive keeps moving. Keeps blending in. Keeps getting away with it. So look closer at the person in front of you. At the car beside you. At the stranger who seems just a little too interested in what you're talking about. Because somewhere out there is a person carrying $10,000 worth of information. And they already know you're looking for them. 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

0: Somewhere tonight, in Peterborough and the Kawarthas, somebody knows exactly why you're looking at them. Maybe they're buying groceries. Maybe they're standing beside you at a red light thinking, you have absolutely no idea. That's what makes this different. The $10,000 fugitive doesn't live on the radio. The clues do. The fugitive lives out there, in the Kawarthas, in Peterborough, in the same ordinary places you've been 1,000 times. And somewhere along the way, ordinary stopped being ordinary. So tomorrow when you're grabbing coffee, look up. When somebody holds the door, look twice. When somebody seems to be listening a little too closely to your conversation about the fugitive, maybe stop talking. Because there is a real person walking around this city who knows something you desperately want to know. And every single morning they wake up thinking the same thing. You still haven't figured me out. The $10,000 Fugitive, 96.7 WOW FM. 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

0: 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You want it? 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

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Not hiding in some secret room. Not waiting in a costume. Just moving through Peterborough and the Kawarthas like everyone else. Standing beside you. 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And every day,

0: clues get a little more dangerous. Because eventually, somebody's going to notice the one thing everyone else missed. A detail. A pattern. A face that suddenly makes sense. Until then, the fugitive keeps moving. Keeps blending in. Keeps getting away with it. So look closer at the person in front of you. At the car beside you. At the stranger who seems just a little too interested in what you're talking about. Because somewhere out there is a person carrying $10,000 worth of information. And they already know you're looking for them. 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
10: This is WOW Weather.
11: Today we'll have increasing cloudiness with a 40% chance of showers this afternoon. Tonight will be partly cloudy with a chance of showers continuing this evening and overnight with a low of 8. Tomorrow we can expect a mix of sun and clouds with a high of 14. And Tuesday, a mix of sun and clouds with a high of 14.
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0: Somewhere tonight, in Peterborough and the Kawarthas, somebody knows exactly why you're looking at them. Maybe they're buying groceries. Maybe they're standing beside you at a red light thinking, you have absolutely no idea. That's what makes this different. The $10,000 fugitive doesn't live on the radio. The clues do. The fugitive lives out there, in the Kawarthas, in Peterborough, in the same ordinary places you've been a thousand times. And somewhere along the way, ordinary stopped being ordinary. So tomorrow when you're grabbing coffee, look up. When somebody holds the door, look twice. When somebody seems to be listening a little too closely to your conversation about the fugitive, maybe stop talking. Because there is a real person walking around this city who knows something you desperately want to know. And every single morning they wake up thinking the same thing. You still haven't figured me out. The $10,000 Fugitive, 96.7 WOW FM. 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

0: This is the Sunday Morning Music Vault. Thanks for listening. I'm Jerry Hamill. That song was originally conceived as a TV commercial for a bank. For the Carpenters, We've Only Just Begun was their second time in the top 10. The 1972 number 2 hit was Grammy nominated for Record and Song of the Year, and now in the Grammy Hall of Fame. On the way, Paul Anka. He made his acting debut this week in 1959. The film was called Girls Town, starring Mamie Van Doren. Paul Anka played a singer in the film. Paul Anka's number one from the summer of 1974, You're Having My Baby. But first, it's the best-selling single this week in 1965. From the McCoys, Hang On Sloopy. Sunday Morning Music Vault next.
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3: Today we'll have increasing cloudiness with a 40% chance of showers this afternoon. Tonight will be partly cloudy with a chance of showers continuing this evening and overnight with a low of 8. Tomorrow we can expect a mix of sun and clouds with a high of 14. And Tuesday, a mix of sun and clouds with a high of 14.
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0: It's the Sunday Morning Music Vault. I'm Jerry Hamill. Good to be with you this morning. Eagles' New Kid in Town was the first single release from that amazing album, Hotel California. The Grammy Award-winning single was number one early 1977. Now, on the way, a song that was written and recorded originally by Bob Dylan in 1967, re-recorded and released by the band from their debut album, Music from Big Pink. From the summer of 1968, the band with I Shall Be Released, but first, a 1963 best-selling number one from the Four Seasons, Walk Like a Man, on the Sunday Morning Music Vault.
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12: 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Wow.

0: Yeah, Sunday Morning Music Vault. I'm Jerry Hamill. Thanks for listening for great songs and great memories. She Loves You from the Beatles, number one hit, and they performed that song on a British television show, Ready, Steady, Go. It was their first appearance on that show, October 4th of 1963. Also performing and interviewing the Beatles was established star Dusty Springfield. All right, I failed to mention this last week, and I want to get it on here. Randy Bachman turned 83 on September 27th. Still rocking. Member of Bachman Turner Overdrive, of course, and the Guess Who. The Guess Who had a number one Canadian hit in 1969 that also reached the U.S. top 10. On the way, it's the Guess Who with Laughing. Up next, Grammy-nominated number three song from 1972 for Carly Simon. She wrote it while she was waiting for her date to arrive. That date? Cat Stevens. Carly Simon's Anticipation, straight ahead on the Sunday Morning Music Vault.
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0: Today we'll have increasing cloudiness with a 40% chance of showers this afternoon. Tonight will be partly cloudy with a chance of showers continuing this evening and overnight with a low of 8. Tomorrow we can expect a mix of sun and clouds with a high of 14. And Tuesday, a mix of sun and clouds with a high of 14.
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0: Sunday Morning Music Vault. I'm Jerry Hamill, and the song that has been recorded by more than 300 different artists over the history of music, the likes of Little Richard, Hank Ballard, the Beatles, James Brown, but the Grammy Hall of Fame version belongs to Wilbert Harrison, 1959 chart topper, Kansas City. Canadian Songwriter Hall of Fame inductee Andy Kim on the way with his 1970 Canadian Top 10, the cover of Be My Baby. But first, Elvis Presley from 1960, number one best-selling single that knocked Percy Faith's Theme from a Summer Place out of the top spot. It had remained there as the best-selling single for 8 weeks. Elvis Presley with Stuck on You on the Sunday Morning Music Vault next.
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0: Great songs, great memories. It's the Sunday Morning Music Vault. Glad you're along. I'm Jerry Hamill. Considered his signature song, Glen Campbell, Rhinestone Cowboy. Popular both country and pop, topping the charts in 1975. On the Way, a 1975 Canadian classic from a Quebec artist who had hits in both French and English. Pagliaro, What the Hell I Got. But first, a number one hit that was recorded by several artists, including Tony Bennett, who reached number 20 with the song. For Bobby Vinton, it was the best-selling single for 4 weeks, the autumn of 1963. Bobby Vinton, Blue Velvet, on the Sunday Morning Music Vault next.
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14: Today we'll have increasing cloudiness with a 40% chance of showers this afternoon. Tonight will be partly cloudy with a chance of showers continuing this evening and overnight with a low of 8. Tomorrow we can expect a mix of sun and clouds with a high 14. And Tuesday, a mix of sun and clouds with a high 14.
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0: This is the Sunday Morning Music Vault, Jerry Hamill with you, and that Grammy Hall of Fame song was inducted twice. The first time, number one hit for Ray Charles, Georgia on My Mind, 1960, and the second time was the 1930 recording by its composer, Hoagy Carmichael, and his orchestra. On the way, a teen tragedy. With roots back to 1961, it was a Canadian number one hit in 1973 for the Oshawa group Wednesday. The song, Last Kiss. Up next, a 1967 classic that was written and originally recorded by Otis Redding. It became Aretha Franklin's breakthrough hit and signature song, the Grammy Award-winning Respect, on the Sunday Morning Music Vault.
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1: Sunday Morning Music Vault with Earth, Wind, and Fire, Shining Star. Their first number one. It was number one on both the Hot 100 and Soul charts. The Grammy Hall of Fame song was the best-selling single for 1 week in May of 1975. Jerry Hamill, nice to be along with you, and going to hear from Edward Bear from 1970. Their first hit, reaching number five in Canada, and it was their first top 40 in the U.S. as well, You, Me, and Mexico. Straight ahead, Captain and Tennille with their comeback hit, written by Tony Tennille about her husband, Daryl Dragon. Sexy number one from 1980. Do That to Me One More Time. 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
14: Today we'll have increasing cloudiness with a 40% chance of showers this afternoon. Tonight will be partly cloudy with a chance of showers continuing this evening and overnight with a low of 8. Tomorrow we can expect a mix of sun and clouds with a high of 14. And Tuesday, mix of sun and clouds with a high of 14.
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Just Great Songs variety for your weekend that is waiting for a star to fall. How is your hunt going for the fugitive? You've got two clues coming your way today. Next one at 1 o'clock, another at 5. 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Maybe you saw Jordan on Friday afternoon for a bonus clue. We have got a massive clue dropping tomorrow morning, though. It's 6 a.m. It's a map. I'll tell you more a little later this afternoon. Kiss you all over. Just Great Songs. 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

0: Radio isn't supposed to sit in a studio and wait for something to happen. 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You want it? 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Find the fugitive. 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
6: This is WOW Weather.
7: Today we'll have increasing cloudiness with a 40% chance of showers this afternoon. Tonight will be partly cloudy with a chance of showers continuing this evening and overnight with a low of 8. Tomorrow we can expect a mix of sun and clouds with a high 14. And Tuesday, a mix of sun and clouds with a high 14.
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All weekend long here on WOW FM, Chantel Kreviazyk before you. I'm Bill Porter. It's WOW Mornings to get your Monday underway tomorrow morning starting at 6. One versus 100. We've got $100 in free groceries to give away tomorrow and a new question, too, to help wake your brain up on a Monday right here on WOW FM with Cher. Believe.

0: 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Not hiding in some secret room. Not waiting in a costume. Just moving through Peterborough and the Kawarthas like everyone else. Standing beside you. Driving past you. 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Watching people search. Watching people guess wrong. And every day, the clues get a little more dangerous. Because eventually, somebody's going to notice the one thing everyone else missed. A detail. A pattern. A face that suddenly makes sense. Until then, the fugitive keeps moving. Keeps blending in. Keeps getting away with it. So look closer at the person in front of you. At the car beside you. At the stranger who seems just a little too interested in what you're talking about. Because somewhere out there is a person carrying $10,000 worth of information. And they already know you're looking for them. The $10,000 Fugitive. 96.7 WOW FM. 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

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That is Spirit of Radio. It's Bill Porter. A big morning tomorrow morning as the hunt for the 96.7 Wow FM $10,000 fugitive continues. Here's what's happening. We are working hard for you over the weekend. We are taking every clue, every theory we've heard, every text message that we've received regarding the fugitive, every my cousin knows a guy conversation, every neighborhood people keep circling. And basically, we are building a fugitive heat map. Yeah, it's one of those maps that that show, you know, where a lot of the action is or could be, or people have theories on that sort of thing. And here's where it gets fun. Some areas are suddenly glowing a whole lot hotter than others. And maybe it's one of the areas that you think the fugitive frequents. Has this person been moving through the exact same places you have? Have you looked right past them, walked right by them? The map will come your way Monday morning at 6 a.m. That's right. And I encourage you to check it out and tear it apart and find the mistakes and argue with it and send it out to the people that you're chatting with on this. I haven't seen the map yet. I'm looking forward to seeing it on Monday morning as well. Apparently, you know, there are some issues with it. Apparently, it's not 100% accurate. The imperfections, though, are still part of the game. Yeah. Find those imperfections and maybe there's a clue hidden somewhere in there. Again, 6 a.m. coming up tomorrow morning. We will drop this map for you. It's going to be on our Facebook page and on our Instagram and also on our website. It'll be everywhere. You're going to see it right away as the hunt for the 96.7 Wow FM $10,000 fugitive continues. Clue on the way at 1 o'clock. Rock me Amadeus. It's

0: weekend is here. 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
0: 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Just great songs.

Somewhere tonight, in Peterborough and the Kawarthas, somebody knows exactly why you're looking at them. Maybe they're buying groceries. Maybe they're standing beside you at a red light thinking, you have absolutely no idea. That's what makes this different. The $10,000 fugitive doesn't live on the radio. The clues do. The fugitive lives out there, in the Kawarthas, in Peterborough, in the same ordinary places you've been 1,000 times.

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7: Today we'll have increasing cloudiness with a 40% chance of showers this afternoon. Tonight will be partly cloudy with a chance of showers continuing this evening and overnight with a low of 8. Tomorrow we can expect a mix of sun and clouds with a high of 14. And Tuesday, a mix of sun and clouds with a high of 14.

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7 Wow FM and the Eagles. Just great songs for your weekend, and clues continue to come our way from The Fugitive. 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We've got them all there for you. Or don't forget, you can always text the word fugitive to us to stay up to date. 833-OH-WOW-FM. That's 833-649-6936. We've got this map that is coming our way tomorrow morning at 6 a.m. It's a heat map. It's a compilation of clues and theories and more. And I'm told that it's an interesting look. It's got some mistakes, which may be the most interesting part. And apparently, we're not supposed to study it like a map. Rob Mize, he is running around like a lunatic this weekend. I don't know if he's excited or if he's freaked out that maybe the capture is getting closer. 6 a.m. tomorrow morning, find what's wrong, find what's weird, and maybe find what everyone else has been missing. 6 a.m. on our Facebook page, on our website. We're going to blast it out. If you've given us your email, we're going to blast it out to you. There may be things on this map that make actual cartographers want to throw something at the radio. Your job is not to believe the map. Your job is to dissect it and attack it and find what's wrong and tell us what shouldn't be hot and tell us what neighborhood we're ignoring. Tell us all the things. Get the conversations going. Get yourself up to speed and get ready for that map to drop tomorrow morning at 6 a.m. Still one more clue from The Fugitive set to come your way at 5 o'clock right here. 96.7 WOW FM, Alan Frew and Glass Tiger now. Don't forget me when I'm gone. Just great.

0: 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You want it? 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Leave the house. Find the fugitive. Stand in front of them. You have to go looking for it. The $10,000 fugitive. 96.7 WOW FM. 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

0: 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Not hiding in some secret room. Not waiting in a costume. Just moving through Peterborough and the Kawarthas like everyone else. Standing beside you. Driving past you. Listening. Watching people search. Watching people guess wrong. And every day, the clues get a little more dangerous. Because eventually, somebody's going to notice the one thing everyone else missed. A detail. A pattern. A face that suddenly makes sense. Until then, the fugitive keeps moving. Keeps blending in. Keeps getting away with it. So look closer. At the person in front of you. At the car beside you. At the stranger who seems just a little too interested in what you're talking about. Because somewhere out there is a person carrying $10,000 worth of information. And they already know you're looking for them. The $10,000 Fugitive. 96.7 WOW FM. 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
4: Today we'll have increasing cloudiness with a 40% chance of showers this afternoon. Tonight will be partly cloudy with a chance of showers continuing this evening and overnight with a low of 8. Tomorrow we can expect a mix of sun and clouds with a high of 14. And Tuesday, a mix of sun and clouds with a high of 14.

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0: Somewhere tonight, in Peterborough and the Kawarthas, somebody knows exactly why you're looking at them. Maybe they're buying groceries. Maybe they're standing beside you at a red light thinking, you have absolutely no idea. That's what makes this different. The $10,000 fugitive doesn't live on the radio. The clues do. The fugitive lives out there, in the Kawarthas, in Peterborough. In the same ordinary places you've been 1,000 times. And somewhere along the way, ordinary stopped being ordinary. So tomorrow when you're grabbing coffee, look up. When somebody holds the door, look twice. When somebody seems to be listening a little too closely to your conversation about the fugitive, maybe stop talking. Because there is a real person walking around this city who knows something you desperately want to know. And every single morning they wake up thinking the same thing. You still haven't figured me out. The $10,000 Fugitive, 96.7 WOW FM. 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

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Chalk Circles, April Fool. It's Bill Porter. I was the fool last night. Totally forgot my jacket. You'll need one again tonight, it looks like. Chilly nights upon us. And hot clues from the 96.7 Wow FM $10,000 fugitive. Speaking of which, 6 a.m. tomorrow morning, a heat map will be released. All the clues and theories and other stuff put in, and this map has been generated. I can't wait to see it. We'll see it together, and of course, we will chat about it tomorrow morning. 6 a.m. is when it drops. Set your alarm, and we'll talk to you then. Heart of Gold.

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0: Radio isn't supposed to sit in a studio and wait for something to happen. 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You want it? 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Find the fugitive. Stand in front of them. 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
7: Today we'll have increasing cloudiness with a 40% chance of showers this afternoon. Tonight will be partly cloudy with a chance of showers continuing this evening and overnight with a low of 8. Tomorrow we can expect a mix of sun and clouds with a high 14. And Tuesday, a mix of sun and clouds with a high 14.

is back and on tour again, Amanda Marshall from Wow FM. Well, have you figured out who the fugitive is yet, Peterborough? If not, I'll recap some clues for you in just a little bit. Some Stevie Wonder now. This guy would probably dominate the Motown Museum. It's I Wish.

You want to pass the duchy from the left-hand side? That's what I feel like after hearing that great version of Baby, I Love Your Way. Big Mountain on Wow FM with Brian on your Sunday. And you're going to be happy about this. Apparently, the $10,000 fugitive is still out there. Yeah, nobody has figured out who this fugitive is yet. And we've had a number of clues as well. If you missed the 1 o'clock p.m. clue, here's what it was. I can spend a winter beside frozen water and a summer close to open water without being particularly graceful in either one. So what do you think? I can spend a winter beside frozen water and a summer close to open water without being particularly graceful in either one. If they're talking about me learning to swim, that would definitely fit the bill. And we got another clue coming your way at 5 o'clock this afternoon. But you know what? Here's how you can win $10,000. It's really simple. No matter where you are, the mall, the gas station, the library, walking down the street, go up to someone and simply ask them, are you the 96.7 Wow FM $10,000 fugitive? Now, you can't do it on private property or anything like that, but you can certainly ask them in a public domain. And if they happen to say, hey, you know what I am? Boom, $10,000 can be yours. It can't be any easier, can it? So listen up. And by the way, if you need to hear the clues again, just go to ptbotoday.ca. That's our website. And you can see all the clues from day one. Tom Cochran on Wow FM.

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extensive research. We asked, is this a great song? Everybody said, yep, Meeting a Jerk. Wow FM. Just great songs.

0: 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Not hiding in some secret room. Not waiting in a costume. Just moving through Peterborough and the Kawarthas like everyone else. Standing beside you. Driving past you. Listening. Watching people search. Watching people guess wrong. And every day, the clues get a little more dangerous. Because eventually, somebody's going to notice the one thing everyone else missed. A detail. A pattern. A face that suddenly makes sense. Until then, the fugitive keeps moving. Keeps blending in. Keeps getting away with it. So look closer at the person in front of you. At the car beside you. At the stranger who seems just a little too interested in what you're talking about. Because somewhere out there is a person carrying $10,000 worth of information. And they already know you're looking for them. The $10,000 Fugitive. 96.7 WOW FM. 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
8: Tonight will be partly cloudy with a chance of showers continuing this evening and overnight with a low of 8. Tomorrow we can expect a mix of sun and clouds with a high 14. And Tuesday, a mix of sun and clouds with a high 14.
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0: Blue Rodeo hasn't happened yet on WOW FM. The fugitive is still out there, still avoiding us. But I'll give you some more details on that in just a moment. Let's all get together now for a different reason on WOW FM.
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Strange Advance, and we run from Wow FM. How many of you have been running around the city and asking people, are you the 96.7 Wow FM $10,000 fugitive? Well, if you don't do that, if you don't take a chance, you know, break out of your cocoon, so to speak, and stand up and ask somebody, well, you're going to miss out on a chance at $10,000, because that is what's up for grabs. And with that amount of money on the line, I think I could probably ask a question or two. So far, the fugitive haven't found the fugitive yet. Now, there's going to be another clue coming your way, which is going to be 8 a.m. 8 a.m. on Monday morning, and it'll be in the voice of the fugitive himself, and I swear, or herself, and I swear that they're actually taunting us more and more. By the way, if you missed the 1 o'clock clue, all right, we got another one coming up at 5, but if you missed the 1 o'clock one, it's I can spend a winter beside frozen water and a summer close to open water without being particularly graceful in either one. I don't know about you, but that does not help me one little bit. But maybe that clue and all the other ones before that, you might be able to piece it together. So good luck, okay? Never gonna get it. Not if you don't ask. On Vogue on Wow FM.

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0: The weekend hunt continues. The fugitive is still out there, still hiding, and still one step ahead. 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
1: My school route can be followed through three holy names. 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
0: 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The fugitive is out there. Keep looking.
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0: somewhere tonight in Peterborough and the Kawarthas. Somebody knows exactly why you're looking at them. Maybe they're buying groceries. Maybe they're standing beside you at a red light thinking, you have absolutely no idea. That's what makes this different. The $10,000 fugitive doesn't live on the radio. The clues do. The fugitive lives out there, in the Kawarthas, in Peterborough, in the same ordinary places you've been 1,000 times. And somewhere along the way, ordinary stopped being ordinary. So tomorrow when you're grabbing coffee, look up. When somebody holds the door, look twice. When somebody seems to be listening a little too closely to your conversation about the fugitive, maybe stop talking. Because there is a real person walking around this city who knows something you desperately want to know. And every single morning they wake up thinking the same thing. You still haven't figured me out. The $10,000 Fugitive, 96.7 WOW FM. 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
2: Tonight will be partly cloudy with a chance of showers continuing this evening and overnight with a low of 8. Tomorrow we can expect a mix of sun and clouds with a high of 14. And Tuesday, a mix of sun and clouds with a high of 14.

Sugar Ray on Wow FM. It's your Sunday with Brian. I'll be with you right up until 6 o'clock. So a little bit of time left for you and I to hang together. Boy, sports fans have got to love this time of year. There's so much going on. Baseball, football, Major League Baseball playoffs. There's a big one coming up later on tonight. Game 2, Atlanta taking on the LA Dodgers. Earlier today, a load of NFL football games. And tonight, kicking off at 8:20, it's the Sunday Nighter with Detroit taking on Carolina. Loads of NHL games, and our Peterborough Petes, they've got a northern road trip, which we're going to be getting underway next Friday when they get it going against the Sudbury Wolves. As I say, I just love this time of year. Honeymoon Suite, the pride of Niagara Falls, and Stay in the Light on Wow FM.

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I know you've probably said that to the odd person at some point in your life. Enough is enough. It's April Wine on WOW FM, and it's Brian with you for just a little while longer. But I know you want me to stick around because I have another clue for you when it comes to our fugitive. Yes, the 96.7 WOW FM $10,000 fugitive is still out there, so you gotta get out there and start asking people, all right? Are you the 96.7 WOW FM $10,000 fugitive? And you have to ask it in that order or else, yeah, the fugitive won't be able to answer you. So the clue at 1 o'clock, I can spend a winter beside frozen water and a summer close to open water without being particularly graceful in either one. Now the clue that you heard moments ago, 5 p.m., my school route can be followed through three holy names. The name Lynch is a different sort of landmark. You know, we've had about 70 plus clues so far, so maybe these two will help you out. And if you want to recap all the clues, it's really simple. All you need to do is go to our website, ptbotoday.ca. That's ptbotoday.ca. And if you want more clues, everything else, well, you got to listen up. This is tomorrow morning, 8 a.m., you'll hear one from the fugitive himself. CJWV, Peterborough. Good luck. That $10,000 still out there. Hey, that is going to

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0: 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You want it? 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Find the fugitive. Stand in front of them. 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

0: 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Not hiding in some secret room. Not waiting in a costume. Just moving through Peterborough and the Kawarthas like everyone else. Standing beside you. Driving past you. Listening. Watching people search. Watching people guess wrong. And every day, the clues get a little more dangerous. Because eventually, somebody's going to notice the one thing everyone else missed. A detail. A pattern. A face that suddenly makes sense. Until then, the fugitive keeps moving. Keeps blending in. Keeps getting away with it. So look closer at the person in front of you. At the car beside you. At the stranger who seems just a little too interested in what you're talking about. Because somewhere out there is a person carrying $10,000 worth of information. And they already know you're looking for them. The $10,000 Fugitive. 96.7 WOW FM. 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

0: somewhere tonight in Peterborough and the Kawarthas. Somebody knows exactly why you're looking at them. Maybe they're buying groceries. Maybe they're standing beside you at a red light thinking, you have absolutely no idea. That's what makes this different. The $10,000 fugitive doesn't live on the radio. The clues do. The fugitive lives out there, in the Kawarthas, in Peterborough, in the same ordinary places you've been 1,000 times. And somewhere along the way, ordinary stopped being ordinary. So tomorrow when you're grabbing coffee, look up. When somebody holds the door, look twice. When somebody seems to be listening a little too closely to your conversation about the fugitive, maybe stop talking. Because there is a real person walking around this city who knows something you desperately want to know. And every single morning they wake up thinking the same thing. You still haven't figured me out. The $10,000 Fugitive, 96.7 WOW FM. 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
1: This is WOW Weather.
2: Tonight will be partly cloudy with a chance of showers continuing this evening and overnight with a low of 8. Tomorrow we can expect a mix of sun and clouds with a high of 14. And Tuesday, a mix of sun and clouds with a high of 14.
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0: 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You want it? 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